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2: 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You hear. That's country music. That's country music. Only here.
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0: anybody come for the ticket yet?
1: No.
0: It's not funny.
1: I don't think it's funny. I just think that we've left tickets in every city we've been to, and I think it's a waste of tickets.
0: Well, how many shows has it been?
1: I don't know. Check the calendar. It's right there. What makes you think that she's going to show up?
0: I don't know. She acted like she'd show. That's all I can go on right now.
1: Yeah, this is from the same girl that wouldn't tell you where she was from.
0: Just leave the ticket.
1: I'm leaving tickets. It's every night. I'm leaving tickets.
2: Okay, we're ready for Luke.
0: We're walking.

0: Texas, baby.
1: Texas, what do you mean?
0: Your girl, she's from Texas.
1: Where? What's the deal?
0: A little predictable, if you ask me.
1: Don't matter.
0: Texas. You're from Texas.
2: I'm not from Texas. That's just where I happen to be.
1: Where are you gonna be tomorrow?

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0: 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Can't it, baby, can't it? Wish we could do it over. Damn it, baby, damn it. We had it in the air and just couldn't land it.
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1: So I got a phone call a few months ago from Bobby Bones, and he said, I want to do a country version of this song called Royals. We recorded a country version of this song, and Bobby and them did a video of it, a really quirky video, and put it on YouTube, and it spread.

pretty good. And this day, you know, compared to 10 years ago, people didn't have access to music without having to go to the store and buying it. So now people can stream and watch songs and listen to songs through YouTube. And so the exposure level is super high whenever you when you utilize all the social medias, the YouTube and the Facebook and Twitter and all that stuff. So it's pretty cool how we put that song on YouTube, the video did, and how it turned out and how people have been reacting to it. So we had a lot of fun.

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0: 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Why? It's just, it's not the same here, man. You know that?
1: Hey! Am I the only one that's been hearing that baby cry for the last 15 minutes?
0: I got this, I got this. I'm so sorry.
2: It's so good to see you.
0: Come on.

0: 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Was I out of line?
1: I'm not saying you were out of line. I'm saying you've been back for...
0: Shut up.
1: I know.
0: I didn't know what else to do.
1: I know. You now and you I want to talk to.
0: You're trying to change who I am or something. Mm-hmm. Like, you know, you always...
1: I don't want to talk to this version of you. I want to talk to you.
0: You're talking to me
1: right
0: now.
1: I'm not.
0: No, don't end it like that.

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1: Y la temperatura, 18 grados.
2: I saw my wife for the first time 9 years ago and called it right off the bat and said I was going to marry her. 3 years later, I got the opportunity and I did it. And I didn't know what life was about until I got married and walked into a house that was already a home with kids in it, my bonus kids. And then shortly thereafter, God blessed me with 2 more babies. And for whatever reason, I became the luckiest man alive. 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
3: 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Okay, Dallas, I want to play y'all a song now that I gotta say it's one of my favorite songs that I've ever recorded. For a lot of reasons, but it paints the perfect picture of what it's like growing up in the country. And in East Tennessee, it was no different for me. It's called Back Where I Come From. I hope y'all enjoy this.

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3: Coffee?
4: Oh, yes, please. Thank you. Hello?
5: Hey.
4: I'm coming home.
5: Yeah?
3: Daddy's on his way home.
5: We're just finishing up the cake for her birthday tomorrow.
4: But I'm not going to be making it in time for Maddie's birthday.
5: Really? You know how important this is.
4: You know, I'm sorry. I gotta do this last load.
5: All right.
4: I'm really sorry.
3: It's okay. Well, just hurry home and be safe. And I love you.
4: All right, I love you guys.
3: Bye.

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1: Substance abuse. Fighting. Look, state of Arkansas gives me a tax break every year for taking on guys like you. Your parole officer says you're qualified for the work, so I'm going to ask you the same thing I ask everybody that comes through here. Why should I ignore everything listed on this sheet and let you work for me?
2: Because that ain't me no more.